0: Hier ist Radio RSG.
1: 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Welcome to the paradise. Far!
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Drink some margaritas by swinging blue lights. 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Are you with me? Are you with me?

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